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But I don't know about that. There's many times that we've loved and we've shared love and made love. It doesn't seem to me like it's enough. It's just not enough, baby.

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1: 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I hate you, I hate you, I

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1: 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They were playing Wonderwall. I overheard you say you hate this song.

lashes and traffic patterns, humidity, history, chemistry and panic, swimsuits in the windows of a neck.

So he starts to roam the streets at night, and he learns how to steal, and he learns how to fight in the ghetto. Then one night in desperation, the young man breaks away.